Medical Services. 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Repeating respond, number 40 West Main Street at the Antonia train station, mail party fall victim, 2005.

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0: 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Engine 5-1 will be returning to Riverside with the crew to return with 5-4 responding.
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0: Responding, I've left car 6 on board.
1: Received car 3, car 6, report traveling. Tanger Mountain Road, Chestnut Tree Hill Road, report of a motor vehicle accident. Possibly a car into the woods with a possibly evading second vehicle.

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0: On the air, you could knock them down the traffic.
1: Receive only response with on the air. Knocking 46, 54, and 41 down to a traffic response. 20, 34, 5.
0: You could also notify Deep that we have a loaded septic truck off the road. There is no leak. There is no spill here, however.
1: Receive.

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Cross Street, Brookwood Road, Woodcutters Drive, 2037.

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0: up right there. 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

0: your doctor. 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

1 Dodger. 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

0: 928. 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
1: 1 Alpha 19.

0: Romeo to Oxford. Just an update, units are staging here. We're awaiting the arrival of a second record.
1: Staging, you're waiting a second record, 2127.

104, attention all Woodbridge Fire Department personnel. Respond to 936 Baldwin Road, 936 Baldwin Road. It's going to be for the activated carbon monoxide alarm coming from Zone 27 Garage. Again, respond to 936 Baldwin Road for the carbon monoxide alarm coming from Zone 27 Garage. There was no contact made with the homeowner.

Seymour Ambulance respond. 133 Walnut Street, apartment 19, for the reported smoke inside the apartment. The assignment is engine 11, engine 13, engine 15, engine 16, rescue 12, rescue 18, utility 10, utility 18, EMS, mutual aid, Oxford ladder. Repeating, Seymour Fire and Ambulance respond. 133 Walnut Street, unit 19, for the reported smoke in the apartment. The assignment is engine 13, engine 15, engine 16, rescue 12, rescue 17, utility 10, utility 18, EMS, mutual aid from Oxford. Cross streets are Walnut Street Extension, Chamberlain Road, 2145. Standby, truck 46 is needed, mutual aid command standby. Truck 46, you need mutual aid in Oxford for the reported smoke in building 133 Walnut Street, unit 19. Repeating, Oxford truck 46, you are needed to respond mutual aid to Seymour for the smoke in the building 133 Walnut Street, unit 19. Cross streets are Walnut Street Extension, Chamberlain Road, 2145. I'm sorry, last unit, go ahead. Roger 502 to the scene. Roger, FD1, you're on the air.

0: we got it, sir.
1: Roger 706, assisting.
2: I'll be responding to Seymour. 46 is turning around, heading that way.
1: R1.

0: 3 Walnut Street, apartment 19 for the report smoke in the building. All units responding, be advised, the caller is refusing to leave the building, extremely uncooperative, disconnected the phone. The assignment is engine 11, engine 13, engine 15, engine 16, rescue 12, rescue 17, utility 10, utility 18, mutual aid from Oxford. Repeating, Seymour Fire, respond, 133 Walnut Street, unit 19, for the report smoke in the building. Be advised, the caller is refusing to leave the building, uncooperative, hung up. The assignment is engine 11, engine 13, engine 15, engine 16, rescue 12, rescue 17, utility 10, utility 18, EMS, mutual aid, Oxford. Cross streets are Walnut Street Extension, Chamberlain Road, 2148. Roger, it's Norman Ray House, 133 Walnut, unit 19.
1: Roger. Nothing showing, no alarm sounding, no evacuation.
0: Not evacuated. Engine 15, you're responding.
2: Team RFT 1, I'll be on scene. I'll be Walnut Street Command.
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1: 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Metro outside, yourself and 502 are going in. 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
0: Your hydrant, you have one right at the intersection of Walnut Street and Chamberlain Road, and your second hydrant is right there in front of 122 Walnut Street. If you're coming from the Pearl Street side, you got one right there in front of 158. You're welcome.
4: Two more, engine 11 on the ramp.
0: Roger, engine 11, you're on the ramp.
4: Utility 18 responding with 2.
0: Roger, utility 18, you're responding with 2, and just be advised you could do a priority 2 VLF. Excuse me, just priority 2.
3: Dispatch, engine 16 on the ramp.
0: Roger, engine 16, you're on the ramp.
4: Engine 11 responding, 2 and 3.
0: Engine 11, you're responding. Priority 2 response, 133 Walnut Street, Unit 19. Your hydrants are, there's one at the intersection of Walnut Street and Chamberlain Road. There's also one in front of 122 Walnut Street. And if you're coming from the Pearl Street side, you got one there in front of 158.

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0: Well, this is 13 and 12, return the assignment. We're just going to check it with the camera and a meter. I don't believe there's an issue here.
1: Roger, FD1, you want to hold with... I'm sorry, who are you holding with, sir?
0: Engine 13, rescue 12, return to bounce.
1: Roger, you're holding with engine 13, rescue 12. Everyone else can return to service. You are still checking, but you don't believe there to be an issue. 2155.
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0: 46 Oxford, are we clear?
1: Yes, 46, you can return to service.
0: 46 received.

0: 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All EMS will be clear.
1: I did not. I apologize. All EMS are clear. 2156.
0: 900 people talking to ones.
1: Thank you so much for understanding, sir.
2: 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Car 27 will be establishing Baldwin Road Command.
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Okay. Replicating. Seymour Ambulance, respond party to BLS 41 Robert Street. PD is en route for the 41-year-old male EDP, cross streets Meadow Street, North Street, 2237.

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Alaska Medical Service respond, Prairie 1 BLS 40 West Main Street at the train, at the train station. 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PD is reporting the mail party texting 911, reporting he's feeling dizzy and anxious. Cross Street, Bridge Street, Water Street, 2247.

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0: 10-3, go ahead.
1: Vehicle has been removed from the ditch. We're going to go ahead and release 42 and 54. Car 1 is going to stay here with fire police and keep the road closed while the wrecker makes its final connection.
0: Vehicle that has been removed from the ditch, you will release engine 41 and rescue 54 at this time. Car 1 will stay on scene with fire police while the tow truck makes the final connection, 2302.
1: I'll pass command to Car 1.
0: Car 3 in service and Car 1 has command, 2302.

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0: 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Thanks.
1: Twelve.

41 Balance Rock Road for the smoke detector that's been going off since 5:30. 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

0: 1 at Seymour. 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
1: Did disregard Oxford. 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She thinks the alarm might be coming from the first floor, but she's not sure what apartment. Also have one at the beginning of the looped intersection.

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1: Roger, you're on scene, three-story wood frame, nothing showing, out 50 and 2334.

0: 11 responding.
1: Roger, engine 11 on your response. Roger. 3 and 2503 on board. On your response, 41 Balance Rock Road. Callers on the third floor. Things that might be coming from the first floor. Unknown apartment for the fire alarm. You have a hydrant right there in front of 41 Balance Rock Road, and again at the intersection of the circle of Balance Rock Road.
0: 17, Denver.
1: Roger, 17, you're also responding. 41 Balance Rock.

0: Buffalo Road Command, Oxford. Remove the roads open. Fire police and myself be in service. Command's terminated.
1: All set vehicles been removed. The road is open. Both you and fire police are in service. Command is terminated. 2338.

0: Units inside investigating. Appears to be a local alarm isolated down in the basement shut off at this time. Police, all units on a priority crew.
1: Roger, you're in command on this time. Units are inside investigating. Appears that it is a localized alarm isolated to the basement. All units responding to respond are priority 22339. Engine 11, you're on scene.
2: 17's on scene.
1: 17, you're also on scene.

0: Command 3 clear, Command 7 in. A battery head in the basement, not associated with the building.
1: Roger, all units are clear, command is terminated. It was a battery head in the basement, not associated with the building, 2342.

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Priority 2, BLS in stage 103 North Prospect Street Extension. The PD is en route for the juvenile female EDP. Repeating, Ansonia Rescue Medical Service, respond. Priority 2, BLS in stage 103 North Prospect Street Extension. The PD is en route for the female juvenile EDP. Cross streets are North Prospect Street and a dead end 149.

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requested to respond. 31 AOS, 58 North Main Street, Apartment 2. For the 42-year-old male, difficulty breathing, clam air cold sweats repeating. Beacon Hills, Company Number 1, AOS, for requested to respond. 31 AOS, 58 North Main Street, Unit 2. 42-year-old male, difficulty breathing, clam air cold sweats, cross streets are Route 8, South Exit 21, 355.

0: 26 en route.
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nosso despacho. Respond Party 1, BLS 133 Walnut Street, Unit 3, 71-year-old female, unknown situation, heard yelling, ow. Repeating, Seymour Ambulance, respond Party 1, BLS 133 Walnut Street, Unit 3, 71-year-old female, unknown situation, she was heard to be yelling, ow. Cross Streets, Walnut Street Extension, Chamberlain Road 428.

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1: Party 1, BLS, 133 Walnut Street, Unit 3. 71-year-old female, unknown situation. She was heard yelling, ow. Be advised, they can't get into her. But our CAD shows you have knockbox access.

GLS 34 Fifth Street. Call comes in from the PD for the 62-year-old male. Intestinal problems, opioid withdrawal, no further information. Repeating, Storms Ambulance respond, Priority 1, BLS 34 Fifth Street. PD reports a 62-year-old male, intestinal problems, opioid withdrawal, no further information. Cross Streets, Elizabeth Street, Olivia Street, 430.

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Call comes in from the troop, no further information. The assignment is Engine 5, Engine 6, Quad 9, EMS, repeating Ansonia Fire and Ansonia Rescue Medical Service. 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The call comes in from the troop. I have no further information. The assignment is Engine 5, Engine 6, Quad 9, and EMS. 442.

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1: It doesn't. It's like at the corner of 5th and Olivia, might be St. Mary's School.

Lawrence just prior to 14. Trip Eyes reporting a 24-year-old female wants to be evaled post-MBA.

0: a couple options, but there's nothing that's like easily identifiable. 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
1: Well, I'll try my best. 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
1: Respond. Route 8 North. Just before exit 14 for the 24-year-old female, post MBA eval. 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Repeating. Antonio Fire respond. Route 8 North, exit 14 for the 24-year-old female, post MBA eval. 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
2: Before the exit?
1: Sure, I said it's right around the exit. I honestly can't remember if they said just prior or just past.
2: If it's prior to the exit, it's going to be Derby. I'll be on scene momentarily. I'll let you know.
1: Great, Steve. Thank you. They said Ansonia.

Charlestown. The MV is ours. It's just after the on-ramp.

Estonia Fire, respond. Route 8 north at exit 14 for blocking on the MBA eval for CSP and EMS. FD-24 is requesting an engine for blocking. This is your third tone. Repeating, Ansonia Fire, respond. Route 8 north at exit 14, one engine for blocking for the MBA eval. FD-24 is on scene, requiring an engine to respond. This is your third tone. 451.

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0: on your response, use the Westfield Ave to get onto Route 8 North by exit 14 to block for traffic.
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1: 24, the record has a vehicle. 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You'll have the report 515.

Alarm, first party caller on scene. 102 Meadowbrook Road. First party caller on scene reporting all the fire alarms are going off. The basement one says fire. No flames or smoke visible. Repeating, Oxford Fire Response for the fire alarm. 102 Meadowbrook Road. First party caller on scene reporting all the fire alarms are going off. Basement 1 says fire. No visible flames or smoke. Cross streets, Meadowbrook Road, 516.

Fire alarm 102 Meadowbrook Road. First party caller on scene reporting all the fire alarms are going off. Basement 1 says fire. No visible flames or smoke. Repeating. Oxford Fire, respond 102 Meadowbrook Road for the fire alarm. First party caller on scene reporting all the fire alarms are going off. The basement 1 says fire. No visible flames or smoke. Cross streets are Meadowbrook Road 518.

0: on your response. 102 Meadowbrook Road. First party caller on scene reporting all the fire alarms are going off. Basement 1 says fire. No visible flames or smoke. Car 1. Car 2.
1: Message received directly.

0: Bandit 42, respond with 3 interior.
1: Roger that.
2: Unit residential housing. Nothing shown from the Alpha Bravo side. Alarm sounding. I'll be out with the homeowner. I'll be coming in.
3: 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You're with the homeowner 528.

0: 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It seems to be an alarm malfunction.
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0: Thank you very much.
1: Set out here. 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

1, respond Route 8 northbound, exit 11, possibly the off-ramp for an accident. For Station 3, Station 1, Route 8 northbound, exit 11,

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I don't see anything on off ramp from Constitution Boulevard.

0: one. That's possibly a left lane in the Woodline area, they're saying.
1: Okay, Roger, I'm going to go down southbound. I'm going to turn around and turn around.

Charlie, priority 2. Alex Landing, 187 Minerva Street, unit 209 for the 78-year-old male fall. Repeating respond on a priority 2, number 187 Minerva Street, unit 209, 78-year-old male fall.

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Rivers, 532 BLS, mutually depressed, 147 Plank Road, Crosby, Summer Hill Court, and Brookshire Drive. It's going to be a 54-year-old male on a fall. Question, sprained ankle. Repeating again, respond 32 BLS, 147 Plank Road, Crosby, Summer Hill Court, and Brookshire Drive. 5-4 male on a fall. Question, ankle injury. At 853.

0: Lee Mason, route.
1: Lee Mason, responding here. Going 147 Plank Road in Prospect. You're crossing Summer Hill Court, Cheshire and Brookshire Drive. 54-year-old male on a fall, question sprained ankle, 853.

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0: on the air, Monroe EMS. Step D fire, assisted by Monroe, fire, respond. ALS on a priority with 5 Zulu 9. Going to be at the intersection of Main Street and Hillcrest Road, 679 Main Street, for the MVA with the rollover. Channel 2 will be the fire ground channel. Again, that's Monroe EMS. Going to be BLS with a medic on a priority. Stepney fire, assisted by Monroe, fire, respond. 679 Main Street for the MVA with the rollover. Channel 2 will be the fire ground channel. Your timeout is 0936.
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1: This is 151 on scene. We got a vehicle on its side. You're establishing command. 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Vehicle into the telephone pole. Main Street is closed.
0: 5-year-old male, full, not alert. 938.
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yards. The snap pole is AT&T 505, AT&T 505. Adam Lisbon and Priority 2, Main Street will be closed until this is repaired. We do have about 2 quarts of mixed fluids down. We'll be mitigating with Speedy Dry.

0: received. Command reporting AT&T pole 505 requesting a priority to response. Main street closed until repairs. 2 quarts of fluid down, mitigating with Speedy Dry. Your time is 0942.
1: Up to the scene, put it right behind PD. 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

0: 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I'll do report.
1: Received 54 on the report. No evidence of CO. 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
2: Fire department, operations are complete. 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

0: 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Command terminated 10:20. I'll show you clearing off here.
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2: 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States the caller stated no smoke, no fire, but that the transformer on her home is arcing.
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0: 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It was a squirrel. Didn't make it.
1: 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Set off the IS squirrel.

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0: 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Because the power did go on and off, if they want to come out and check it. Frontier pole number, S as in Frank, 1283.
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0: 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Repeating, send your rescue medical service, send on a priority 1 at 12, Holdio Drive, for the 84-year-old female, difficulty breathing.
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102, attention all, attention all Woodbridge Fire Department personnel. So you to 330 Amity Road, 330 Amity Road. It's for the fire alarm called by the alarm company. Come in at zone 1.1 D34, electrical room first floor, smoke photo latching. Again, 330 Amity Road for the fire alarm called by the alarm company. 1033.

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2: Attention, Woodward Fire Department, another sound. Just a heads up, just an update. I spoke with some of the staff members down there. 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
1: 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Couldn't find any detector and alarm system for the reset. All fire units clear.
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respond. Number 6 Brant Road for the CL alarm from the alarm company with no contact. Channel 2 will be the fire ground channel. Again, that's Stepney Fire. Respond number 6 Brant Road for the CL alarm from the alarm company. No contact. Channel 2 will be the fire ground channel. Your car streets are peppered to the dead end. Your time is 11:37.

0: 103. Okay. You're going to be going number 8 Grant Road for the CLN. Called in by the alarm company with no contact. We just attempted a contact again. A voicemail was left. It's going to be the lower level CO detector.
1: Receive. We're all 161's on scene. About 2.5 story wood. I'll be out of this again. I'll take the command.
0: 161 on scene, 2.5 story wood. Investigating. We'll be taking command 1141.

0: Monroe. Grant Road, come in.
1: Monroe's on gun.
0: Homeowner's on scene. They said they were trying to test her detector. We could go under control.
1: Just command reporting homeowner on the scene attempting to test the detector. Under control, 1143.

Quinn Ralph, Grand Road Command. 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Homeowner's been advised to contact alarm company. They were trying to test the system and it failed. We're going to go under control. I'm going to terminate command. 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

ります。350 Seymour Avenue at the Cancer Center for an 84-year-old male fall with a hashtag repeating. Storm's ambulance on our priority 1BLS 350 Seymour Avenue for an 84-year-old male fall with a hashtag.

Salt and Fire Companies 1 and 5, response is 7 Riverside Drive. 7 Riverside Drive, cross streets are Canal Street and Bridge Street for the report of natural gas odor in the reception area called in by the employees. Repeating, Shelton Dispatch, Shelton Fire Company, 1 and 5, 7 Riverside Drive, Riverside Eye Care, for the reports of natural gas in the reception area, cross streets are Canal Street and Bridge Street, timeout 1238.

at Riverside Eye Care reporting several patients noticing the odor. It's contained to inside. If they go outside, they don't smell anything. When they go back inside, they do smell it.

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No odors, no problem.

0: 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We'll take a rep from the Eversource, and you could have 51 proceed with traffic.
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0: 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They're going to be sending a representative. So.
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5: 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I've got a plane there under control. Be holding car one to wait the gas off me. No orders, no readings at this time.
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1: Responding.
0: 10 responding, 76 High Street, 42-year-old male, sick party, and you have Zulu 2 inbound.

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0: 5, respond to 500 Howe Avenue for the commercial fire alarm. Companies 1 and 5, respond to 500 Howe Avenue for the commercial fire alarm. Timeout is going to be 144. Mission the same as Pier Point Apartments. It's going to be Apartment A.
1: Car 6 responding and on scene. Got nothing shown from a four-story Type 3 apartment over commercial. Car 6, love, how I've come in.
0: To Car 6, this was called in as an attempt to cancel from the business owner there, stating that one of her employees tripped into the pool station by mistake.
1: Received, I'll be on scene. You can hold it to myself.
0: As we're holding it to Car 6, all units can stand by on station.

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41 Chapel Street, Alter Mental. Dispatch storms, ambulance respond on a priority 1, 41 Chapel Street on the first floor. It's going to be for a 73-year-old female, lethargic and clammy, unable to ambulate also, 1425.

0: dispatch to Monroe, assisted by Stevenson Fire. Respond to 358 Wheeler Road for an activated fire alarm commercial. Channel 2 would be the fire ground. Repeating, Monroe, FD, assisted by Stevenson, FD. Respond to 358 Wheeler Road for activated commercial fire alarm. Channel 2 will be the fire ground channel. Cross streets are Church Street and Deerfield Lane. 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
1: 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Nothing showing. 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
0: As reported, there's no smoke or fire. Undetermined cause of the alarm. 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We reset it successfully, and the FM was on scene, who will take care of notifying the alarm company for service.

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1: Someone cleans up.
0: All right, I'll be out checking for injuries.
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Staff 1 dispatch. No injuries. It's going to take up both lanes. I got one lane squeaking by in the breakdown lane. I'll wait for your officer to arrive.

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We're beating and sending Rescue Medical Service, Priority 1 ALS, 2828 Crescent Street, Cross of Day and Bassett, third floor for the overdose. 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

42, Mile Hospital, CVA. Repeating, Bethany Fire Department Ambulance Corps, respond priority 1. 42 Myers Road, cross of Old Amity and Old Mill, 85-year-old male, possible CVA, time now 1616. 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

0: 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You can put me on the ticket as well, I'm in route.
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Rescue Medical Service, Priority 2 BLS, Target, 20 West Main Street for the 65-year-old female, eval. Repeating, it's Antonio Rescue Medical Service, respond, Priority 2 BLS, Target, 20 West Main Street, cross of bridge and water, 65-year-old female, in need of an eval, time now 1750. Right inside of the front doors, 65-year-old female, in need of an eval, Priority 2.

0: I clear you.
1: Reached. 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Thompson, please, you're across the Olivia Street and Elizabeth Street. Feel pretty EQH with some sort of head laceration. Repeating again, respond. Pretty 2BLS, one number one, Thompson, please. Male ETOH reported a head laceration. PD's en route stage for the 1739.

Freddie Cabelas. Just states an area for this now. Number one, Thompson, place 60s, male ETA, waits for the head laceration.

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Be advised, weekend crew is crew 6. 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

0: 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Fire duty chief is FD3. 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KNFU 608, standing by.
1: Clear, thank you. Have a good night.
0: Thank you, 701. Have a good night.
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0: Go ahead.
1: I concur with what 701 said. Loud and clear. Have a good night.
0: Are you safe? Thank you.

on the air with the nightly radio and done this the 1900 hours. Duty chief this evening, FD2 EMS car, duty chief, duty officer, please contact the best to

Fire department respond to the area of 470 Quaker Farms Road for power lines that were torn down by a tractor trailer. No further information. Repeating, Oxford Fire Department respond in the area of 470 Quaker Farms Road for the power lines that are taken down by a tractor trailer. No further information. Time now 1905.

0: Oxford Fire Department respond to the area 470 Quaker Farms Road for power lines that were taken down by a tractor trailer. No further information. Repeating, Oxford Fire Department respond to the area 470 Quaker Farms Road for the power lines that were taken down by a tractor trailer. No further information. Time now 1907.
1: Car 1, Oxford.
0: Car 1.
1: I'll be responding.
0: Be advised, the tractor trailer is no longer on scene. I believe his trailer was too tall and took the lines down. Troops in the area.
1: We'll check it out.

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1: 32 on the air waiting on crew. 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Respond priority 1, 110 Woodbridge Avenue, Mike 62, near Crosby Woodbridge Avenue extension and Beaver Street, 70-year-old male on a fall, shortness of breath. Repeating again, respond priority 1, 7, correction, 110 Woodbridge Avenue,

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0: Copy, one power line across the road cut in half. 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

0: 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Is it Hogs back to Captain Wooster or?
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0: Thank you.

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Trucks are going to take it down if they come through here. 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

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There's a lockbox code in the CAD. Altered mental status is all we have. We have a Vemsmedic started for you.

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1: Give the PD, send an officer to the firehouse for a walk-in.